0: Karen called. She's marrying Dave in a few days. They just got their rings today, and Karen's mom is flying into town. Jonathan called for his twin brother, Jeremy, and sister-in-law, Faith. Jonathan says he loves you and doesn't tell you that enough. Don called for his girlfriend of 5 years, Gail. He hopes the two will be getting married soon. Michelle is a huge animal lover and just lost her cat, Lammy. He was 14 years old and her companion. Call me and tell me who you're missing tonight, who you love, why you love them. If you are having a relaxing iced tea kind of Tuesday night, I'm here with you. 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

0: Are you feeling at peace tonight? Do you have peace in your heart, or are you anxious? Maybe you're anxious because you're longing for something. Maybe you're struggling with feeling alone and longing for a love of your own. Maybe you're struggling with infertility, or maybe your children are grown and gone and too busy to connect with you. If you're anxious tonight, don't be anxious. Don't be anxious for anything, but pray about it and ask God. And then you're going to have to learn patience. Oh, I hate that. I hate learning patience. I want what I want, and I want it now. But sometimes we have to learn to be patient. And in the end, when we look back, we go, oh, I get it. I see now why I had to wait for that. I am here to help you be patient tonight. Or if you're like me, I'm here to help keep you company while you throw your little impatient fit like I always do. 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

0: A minute ago, I was talking about the fact that I'm not very patient. Okay, I'm not patient at all. I want what I want, and I want it now. I'm like a two-year-old when I want my way. You ever watch a two-year-old throwing a temper tantrum, holding their breath, hitting their head on the floor, stomping and kicking? That's me in a grown-up body. And it's probably one of the most undesirable traits about myself. Are you patient? Are you a patient person? Or are you like me when you have to wait for something, you just boil and steam and seethe and get upset and try to figure out a way to work around the obstacle? Sometimes that can be a good trait because it really helps develop your problem-solving skills. But sometimes it can drive you insane. So tonight, relax and unwind and be not anxious about anything. We'll be back. You're listening to Delilah.
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0: 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I should know, they're the only glasses I wear. 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One example, a 7-year-old boy was recently given new, much-needed eyeglasses. It's the first time ever this little boy could see the words on the chalkboard and in a book. 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I got this letter from Joe who says, I recently had my wife of almost 32 years leave me because she's unhappy and wants to make it on her own. This has been the hardest thing I've ever had happen to me. I just want to know any advice to help me move on. I still love her so much, but I do not want to keep her from finding herself and happiness again. I know I must heal and rediscover myself also. Thank you very much for listening to me. Please say a prayer for her and for me too. How do I move on from Joe? Joe, I will have my Mama Delilah words for you coming up next. You're listening to Delilah.
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9: 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Here with Big Time Wayne. 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
17: 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Always sweet smells in the air. 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

0: Every evening, you'll find me right here, whispering in your ear, helping you to make sense in a world that really doesn't make sense at all. You turn on the news, you pick up the newspaper. Everywhere we look, there's sadness. And it's really quite impossible to figure it all out, isn't it? Well, we're not here to give you the answers or to give you our opinions. We are here to give you a place that is safe, a place of rest, where instead of hearing bad news every night after night after night, you'll hear songs of hope and encouragement, stories of love, falling in love, staying in love, and having our hearts broken by love. We are here to share songs that will encourage you to dream and then encourage you to have the strength to make your dreams come true. That's why we're here each night. I haven't quite figured out why you are, but I'm glad that you're here. We'll be back with more stories for you coming up. 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
1: So glad to be back after a little summer vacation, back with all new shows today starting now.
2: Yeah. So if you got tired of flashing back, the good news is here we are. We're back.
1: We're real in the flesh.
2: Yeah.
1: I know we're going to get to all of the vacation stories. Sam, you went on a vacation with your son, and we want to hear about that. In fact, let's do that in today's After the Show podcast.
3: Okay.
1: We want to hear all the stories of Chicago, was
3: Chicago.
1: It?
3: Chicago.
1: You ate your way through Chicago?
3: I ate probably the best pizza I ever had.
1: Wow.
2: Okay. That's saying a lot.
1: We'll do that today. I will say this. You know, we started our vacation all together in New York City. And then Sam went, you know, to Chicago with his son.
3: Yeah, after Taylor's wedding, I went to Chicago.
1: Us too.
2: Yeah, we actually had a work gathering that we had to do. And then we all went our ways on vacation. Yeah.
1: And so our girls, Taylor and Phoebe, joined us, you know, in New York for those days after the work was over for a little vacation. And I was so excited about the Met and excited about being there for America 250 and all that stuff. All the things that you get excited about doing and seeing in New York City, but I mentioned this like last week in Girl Talk Tuesday, was that my unexpected favorite part, which I had no idea this was going to happen, just being in the hotel room with them. Murphy, you know what I'm about to say.
2: Oh, with our daughters?
1: They don't live with us anymore currently, right now.
2: Mm-hmm.
1: And so we're not with them very much.
3: Mm-hmm.
1: And so I would wake up in the morning, first one awake, look over, Murphy's asleep, look over in the next bed and Taylor and Phoebe are asleep. And I would go downstairs and get coffee and come back up and tiptoe around you guys. And everybody would still sleep another hour or so. And I got to do something that moms do when your babies are little. And I just watched them sleep. Mm-hmm. Not scary, like.
2: Yeah.
3: So when they woke up, they were like,
1: ah! No. And I didn't do it creepy. I would have never stood over them. But it was just I was sitting there sipping my coffee and I'm looking over. It just happened by accident because Taylor was on the side of the bed closest to me on her bed. And I was just like, look at her. That's first morning. I looked over at Phoebe and Phoebe was covered up. I couldn't see her at all. So it was another day before I got to see Phoebe napping, mm-hmm. you know, sleeping.
2: It was just fun to be in the same hotel room together.
1: It was.
2: I mean, that
1: was like
2: just like,
1: times.
2: Yeah, I mean, I was worried about us all clamoring for the bathroom or whatever, but it made it extra special being there together, waking up, going to sleep every night. It was awesome.
1: And you got to know, kids, no matter how old you are, if you're asleep and your mother's around,
2: she's going to be watching
1: she's
2: you.
1: She's going to look at you and take that in. It is beautiful.
2: Coming up at 6:50, Jody has three things to know today, and next, Sam has music news.
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2: This Sunday is the finale for the World Cup, and so they're going to have their first ever halftime show during the World Cup.
3: Yeah.
2: Welcome to America.
3: This
2: is how we do it here. And then Madonna is playing the halftime show.
3: Nice.
2: Also, BTS, Coldplay is going to be playing as well. Shakira, and I don't know if you heard, but they've also added Mr. Justin Bieber. So he's going to be in the halftime show.
4: Pretty big halftime show.
3: Yeah. How long will it be? It's not like a Super Bowl 11
2: minute.
3: Not going to
2: be the 12-minute deal. I don't know, but I mean, hey,
3: that's a lot.
2: NFL, how about this, huh?
3: Well, I don't want to wait too much longer to get to a second half, but okay.
2: Also, American Horror Story. I don't know if you saw the photos they were putting out this past week or so for it, all the witches walking down the street.
3: Uh-oh.
2: But there was one witch who's missing, and that's Ariana Grande. She's pulled out.
3: No.
2: She was going to be in American Horror Story season 13, but she's had to pull out. They moved the production schedule for the show around, and that's going to conflict with her tour that she's on now.
3: Okay.└└└└└└└└============ └└└└└└└└└└└└└└└└└└└└└└└└└└└└└└└└└└└└└└└└└└└└└└└└└└└└└└└└└└└└└└└└└└└└└└└└└└└└└└└└└└└└└└└└└└└└└└└└└└└└└└└└└└└└└└└└└└└└└└└└└└└└└└└└└└└└└└└└└└└└└└└└└└└└└└└└└└└└└└└└└└└└└└└└└└└└└└└└└└└└└└└└└└└└└└└============►
2: Ryan Murphy may find a way to sneak something in there. You never know. And a couple of big tours to let you know about. Garth Brooks going back on tour. Starts in Indianapolis. Now, so far, he's only given us the first two dates. Indianapolis, August 21st and 22nd. Tickets go on sale this Friday.
4: Maybe he's testing the waters first, do you think?
2: Well, I remember
3: Last
2: time he did a tour, didn't he do that where he announced like three or four dates, and then after those, he'd announce three or four more?
4: Yeah.
2: Well, anyway, so these are the only two.
3: Maybe that's a marketing tactic to make you feel like you're not going to get another shot.
2: Blame it all on my roots, the arena tour. And he says it's going to be kind of a flashback to his big retro arena tour back in 96 to 98.
3: Okay.
2: So you're going to get some classic Garth there. And like I said, tickets go on sale this Friday just for those Indianapolis shows. Tickets also going on sale this Friday for more Eagles shows at the Sphere.
3: Yeah.
4: All right.
2: They've added four shows in December. So if you got anybody that's a big Eagles fan, maybe this is a Christmas list kind of thing.
3: Yeah.
2: Tickets go on sale this Friday for that one. This will up their Sphere shows to 68 Sphere shows.
4: Wow.
2: Yeah.
3: Coming up next in your Hollywood Outsider, Friday the 13th gets new life, and it looks good.
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9: Cranking up the heat, folks. Air temps out the door, comfortable. Some mid to upper 60s this morning. Clear skies, a little patchy fog. Generally a sunny day, a hot afternoon. Highs low to mid 90s later today. Heat index up near 100 degrees with light winds through the afternoon. Overnight lows back to the low 70s. For our Thursday, even hotter. Highs mid to a few upper 90s. Heat index pushing 105, potential heat advisories coming back tomorrow. And that's your latest WITN First Alert forecast.
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3: I am so excited to tell you about this. There's Friday the 13th news, and that is that we're getting a prequel series called Crystal Lake. It's a prequel to the Friday the 13th movies from long ago. And I don't know.
0: I mean, how many Friday the 13th were there? Like,
3: maybe 13.
4: Well, wasn't there Jason versus Freddy, too?
3: Yeah, anyway, I don't know
0: so
3: if you
0: now
3: guys,
0: it's time to go backwards.
3: All right, I want to play this for you. I want you to hear this. And it's actress Linda Cardellini who plays Ms. Pam Voorhees, who was Jason's mother.
5: It all started when that kid drowned last summer.
6: Jason!
3: There she is.
5: There's something in these woods. And all it knows how to do is kill.
3: It looks like you're there in the early 80s, and it's about his drowning, what happened to Jason that turned him into being Jason. And it was one of the first twists I ever remember experiencing as a consumer, as watching a movie, because you're like, oh, Jason's killing all these teenagers. Oh, my gosh. And then at the end of the first movie, you learn that it's actually the mother for being mad at the kids for failing to protect Jason as he drowned. Mm. That's the big Friday the 13th secret. That's the I'm not your father
4: thing. If you say so.
0: And then they had 12 more surprise versions.
4: Number three was in 3D.
3: It's a prequel to Friday the 13th. It's called Crystal Lake. And all of the graphics look legit. And she looks fantastic. We're getting it on Peacock in October.
0: Coming up at 6:50, Jody has three things to know today.
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3: We read and see every single comment that rolls in, and we're catching up since we've been out on vacation. So let's get to some of your comments from Instagram and Facebook. Amy said, we were talking about how one of my favorite parts of vacation was being in a hotel room with our girls who don't live with us anymore, Murphy, but yeah. Being in close quarters with them again and just like looking at them when they sleep and stuff like that. Amy says, a few years ago, my grown daughter fell asleep on my leg and I just let her sleep for hours and watched her. Of course, I took a picture. It's a mom thing. You don't know that that's beautiful until it happens because you don't see them sleep anymore.
4: Yeah.
3: It's lovely. Angela, love hearing stories about the vacay with your girls and family. You're lucky to get that time together. We really were. So thank you for that. We have an email from Samantha that came into murphysamandjody.com. It says, hey, guys, heard you talking about the positive effects of classical music. Well, that was during a morning pick-me-up.
4: Okay.
3: That, you know, when you need to focus, when you need to relax, whatever, if you feel like you need something, you know, sometimes it's already there available to you. You just have to know. She says, I 100% agree. When I need to focus and really get work done, I play a CD called Eternal Eclipse. It's perfect for what I need. It doesn't have the big booms. It's just very soothing to me and helps me focus. Murphy found it, Samantha.
4: Yeah, but I don't know if I found the relaxing one. This one's
3: sounds
4: called,
3: adventurous.
4: So there must be like this Eternal Eclipse must have. Well, I saw a lot of different albums
3: okay.
4: that they've got. So.
3: Okay.
5: This
4: so
5: is the one you put on while you're cleaning.
4: Yeah.
3: Or trying to escape someone on a horse.
5: Yeah.
3: That's
5: yeah.
3: what it sounds like. Anyway, she says, I am most productive when I listen to this kind of music.
4: That's cool. Yeah, they say, I mean, there's science to back that, you know?
3: It just works. Thanks for giving me another reason why I love classical music. Also love the show. She says, stay feisty. And that one's to me. I don't know what that means. Thank you, Samantha.
4: You know, Jody, I left classical music on for the dogs when I left the house this morning.
3: Thank you. So. And it's not that scary sounding classical
4: music.
3: No, right,
4: it's
3: though.
4: Not what I just played there. But I bet you they're getting some things done.
3: Coming up next, three things to know today.
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10: Cranking up the heat, folks. Air temps out the door, comfortable. Some mid to upper 60s this morning. Clear skies, a little patchy fog. Generally a sunny day, a hot afternoon. Highs low to mid 90s later today. Heat index up near 100 degrees with light winds through the afternoon. Overnight lows back to the low 70s. For our Thursday, even hotter. Highs mid to a few upper 90s. Heat index pushing 105, potential heat advisories coming back tomorrow. And that's your latest WITN First Alert forecast.
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1: Three things to know today.
2: Number one, yesterday the House passed a bill to make daylight saving time permanent nationwide. It was a bipartisan vote called the Sunshine Protection Act.
3: So everybody will be on the same?
2: Could be. States can opt out before the, you know, and set an exemption before the law takes effect. It's expected to be signed by the president if it reaches his desk because he did support it.
3: It's got to go through the Senate first.
2: Right. And then there are some who say, look, this is a problem because it's going to push sunrise past 9 a.m. in the winter. So some are opposing it, of course.
3: Yeah.
2: Number two, World Cup fans visiting the U.S. has been really good for the American beer business. In bars and clubs and restaurants across the country, you know, they emptied the taps at the Sam Adams Boston Tap Room in a single evening. And it's been a big relief for big brands like Bud and Michelob, who they spent some money advertising and it has paid off. Beer is big business when sports and beer meet, I guess.
3: Yeah.
2: And number three, speaking of it, the FIFA closing ceremony coming up on Sunday will include Tom Cruise, Nicole Scherzinger, Robbie Williams, and even Jennifer Hudson will be performing the U.S. national anthem.
3: Tom Cruise?
2: Yeah, we don't know what he's doing, but
3: he's going to skydive in or something?
2: Probably something like that. Catch it in the afternoon on Fox and Telemundo.
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1: I can't wait for today's After the Show podcast because we're going to get to dig into Sam's vacation to Chicago with his son. And this is our first day back. Sam is downright chipper. Have you noticed, Murphy, that he's really happy today? He's got vacation vibes.
2: That's because it's the first day. Give it a few days to beat me down.
1: Anyway, that's after the show today.
0: You know, one of my favorite moments, it really wasn't technically vacation when the three of us were flying together and our daughters, Jody, Taylor, and Phoebe, were with us on a flight together. I had the most precious little seatmate sitting next to me. It was three seats in a row there. I'm on the aisle seat. This little sweet potato is sitting in the middle between me and her expectant mom. Her mom is expecting their third child.
1: How old would you say this girl was?
0: She was three. I asked her mom that. She was 3 years old.
3: Yes.
0: And so, and I felt for her mom, and I'll explain to you, you know, this in a minute, but this little three-year-old was the oldest, sweetest soul I think I've ever seen. She was reading a book while on her phone. And she's got these glasses on, which is really sweet, makes her look sophisticated anyway, but they're necessary.
1: Yes.
0: And for the entire trip, and this was a flight to LaGuardia, you know, in New York, where the flight was about 3 hours long. So for a three-year-old to sit that long is tricky.
1: Of course. And for me to sit that long is tricky.
2: But, us.
0: But she was patient and a sweetheart. And then as we're getting to the airport, if you'll remember, the trip was elongated because they were having an issue at the airport, and they put the planes in a holding pattern. Yeah. So we flew in a circle for 40 minutes.
1: Yeah.
0: And this is why I felt for the mom, because she said, my ankles are swelling. I feel, you know, I just need to get up and walk around. Her daughter actually was fine. But she asked if she could walk around, and then she did, and I got out of the way.
1: It happens anyway in pregnancy, but in the air, a whole different pressure.
0: So when she sat back down, it occurred to me for one quick second to say something. I'm like, I'm not going to do that.
1: Say something? What do you mean, to the
0: daughter?
1: Well,
0: I was going to tell her, you know, I'm wearing compression socks. And, you know, compression socks, they keep you from doing that swelling thing.
1: Did you want to get in trouble?
0: But, yeah, I know. But fortunately, the good smart brain part of me kicked in and decided, don't do that.
1: Good for
0: don't
1: you.
0: Don't say that.
1: Because normally you say whatever comes to your head.
0: Yeah.
1: So, you know what she would have done to you? Murdered you with her eyes.
0: Oh, I know that. Because she was an expectant mom on top of all those other things.
1: She was uncomfortable. I remember noticing that, and I was like, oh, bless you, bless you.
0: So here's my question to you. I've got a picture of all of us. Mm-hmm. Can I post that picture on our Facebook page? Because I didn't ask the mom for permission, is what I'm asking.
2: Well, then I would say no.
1: I would say no.
0: Oh, man.
1: And if she hears this, she's really going to have a problem with you.
0: I didn't get her ankles in the picture.
1: Coming up at 7:53, things to know to start your day, but next, your morning pick-me-up.
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1: Morning pick-me-up time.
2: It's a different morning pick-me-up today.
1: Yes,
2: because we're coming in hot off vacation.
1: Yeah, you're downright chipper.
2: I'm sorry.
1: I don't know what to do with you.
2: Just give me a few days. I'll be back to normal next Monday.
1: I like Happy Sam.
2: But I wanted to throw in a personal morning pick-me-up, and you probably feel the same way, too, Murphy and Jody, because you got to spend vacation time with your grown-up children.
1: Yes.
0: Yeah.
2: I've been doing the solo Sam for a few years now.
1: Yeah.
2: And so when my oldest son, Sammy, who's 37, said, hey, let's do a trip together, mm-hmm. part of me was like...
0: solo vacations.
2: Maybe you haven't listened to the show, but... It was definitely something you should try to do if you ever have the chance, because I don't, none of my kids live with me, just like you, so you don't see them all the time. And so when you get to spend five solid, concentrated days with one of your kids, and you're doing everything just like the old days,
1: was it beautiful?
2: It was a great experience, and part of me is like, man, I wonder if there's a way I can arrange this to do it with all of my kids.
1: Of course.
2: Now, I got five kids, so it could be expensive.
0: But do it together, you mean?
2: No, well, just
1: one-on-one.
2: Yeah, one-on-one.
0: Yeah, because, as Jody can tell you, when my parents were alive, our family vacations continued to be the same kind that they always were, where everybody was always invited to come along. And so it just continued to grow and grow and grow. And I do. I mean, I miss that. But of course, you get to a place where you want to branch out and do things with your own family and, separately and all that. I'm glad you had the chance to do that.
1: Yeah, I think the one-on-one thing would be cool. You got four more to go.
2: And you got
1: four more kids.
2: We had so many stories afterwards. Just about personal inside things that, stupid stuff.
1: Yeah.
2: Sammy is like Murphy. He will talk to anybody. Mm-hmm. And unfortunately, on this trip, you don't always talk to the winners,
0: Oh, really?
2: He just picks some people
1: there,
2: that are like,
1: Sam.
2: Why?
1: There you are.
2: Why don't you shut? This is your. And Sammy even said after the fact, thank God Dad was there, because he knew when to say, hey, let's go get a drink. But, if you have a chance and you can put it together,
1: one-on-one time, parent to kid, is also a different special animal in life that if you can do it, it makes a big difference. Now, did you watch him sleep like I watched my
2: He was in his own room.
1: Oh, okay. Missed all that one, didn't you?
0: Coming up next, Jody has your Hollywood Outsider.
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10: Cranking up the heat, folks. Air temps out the door, comfortable. Some mid to upper 60s this morning. Clear skies, a little patchy fog. Generally a sunny day, a hot afternoon. Highs low to mid 90s later today. Heat index up near 100 degrees with light winds through the afternoon. Overnight lows back to the low 70s. For our Thursday, even hotter. Highs mid to a few upper 90s. Heat index pushing 105, potential heat advisories coming back tomorrow. And that's your latest WITN First Alert forecast.
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2: For those who want to give it another shot or who care, Star Wars, The Mandalorian, and Grogu headed to digital next week.
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2: Made its theatrical debut in May. 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
2: Okay, so it's going to hit like Prime Video, Apple TV, even Fandango next Tuesday.
4: Wait, shouldn't it be coming to Disney Plus? 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
4: enough, and
2: audio commentary by director Jon Favreau. Hopefully he doesn't have to address any of the hate for this project that he worked so hard on for so long that so many audiences didn't just love. Kids loved it. That's a good sign, right? Kids who grew up older, people who grew up with the original Star Wars were the ones who didn't like it as much.
4: Yeah.
2: Moving on, Matt Damon's Odysseus is coming to Fortnite.
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4: Hey, coming up next, the thing I swore I wouldn't do on vacation, but I did anyway, and I think it's going to make your palms sweat.
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1: So glad to be back with you from a little summer vacation. You can check the whole show on the Murphy, Sam, and Jody podcast and get after the show there as well. So listen on your summer schedule. Well,
0: and look, and if you missed anything, you know, while we were out, if you've never followed us on Facebook or Instagram or TikTok, go ahead do that too. 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
2: I went to Chicago with my son, Sammy.
1: Yeah, Sam.
2: And for about a week and a half now, I've been dying to show Murphy a picture that we took.
0: Uh-oh, okay.
2: Because I know what's going to happen to his palms right now. We went up in the Sears Tower, which is now called the Willis Tower.
0: Oh, you did what you said you weren't going to do.
2: Boy, did I.
0: Really?
1: Yeah. I'm surprised.
2: I know, but it was just like, so one of those, what are you going to do? What are you going to do? We're here, do it.
1: Nice, good for you.
2: And when you go up to the 103rd floor, 1,300 feet, by the way, Murphy, you can look out and see everything. It's just really amazing.
1: Breathtaking, actually.
2: What you can see. I think they said four states. You can see Indiana, Illinois, Wisconsin, Michigan. And then they have this thing called the ledge. Well, there's like four windows, and it juts out about 3 feet. It's all like a glass box around you.
1: No.
2: And you step out on the ledge, which means
1: can you see under the ledge?
2: Straight down to 103 stories.
1: Well, and first of all, are you okay, Murphy, at this moment?
0: Actually,
1: hearing this?
0: My heart's racing a little.
2: When we got there, it was like, okay, I'll do it, whatever. But as soon as it's your turn to put your feet out on the ledge, there is something mentally that goes, don't do this. This is stupid.
0: Yeah.
2: You know me, whenever I take pictures, it's like, hey, funny face, let's do. I'll just get out here, take my picture, let me get off.
1: Do you think
2: of
1: you were
2: thing.
1: Even breathing?
2: I was breathing, but it was just like, I didn't want to fool around.
0: Yeah, I don't blame you. Well, you know what that is? That's smart.
1: Well, let's see the picture.
0: That's human
2: instinct.
0: This
2: is the picture that they take 103 stories up.
1: Oh, I love that picture. My oh, my gosh. You're smiling. You're faking it.
2: Well, yeah, that was like, we're going to take one picture. They take one. And then,
1: it's like
2: know.
1: You're in the air. It's like you're just suspended in the air.
0: So you're literally, you're standing on a piece of glass.
2: Yeah, and I tell you, it's 3 half-inch pieces of glass. So it's like, so that's only an inch and a half. What are you bragging about?
1: Dude, but give me more.
2: Yeah, and they had people that were jumping on them.
0: And that's like, oh, no. Don't
2: nuts.
0: Jump.
2: Yeah.
1: So. I'm surprised you did it. Good for you, though. It's a great picture. That should be your Christmas card. Coming up next, three things to know today.
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11: Cranking up the heat, folks. Air temps out the door, comfortable. Some mid to upper 60s this morning. Clear skies, a little patchy fog. Generally a sunny day, a hot afternoon. Highs low to mid 90s later today. Heat index up near 100 degrees with light winds through the afternoon. Overnight lows back to the low 70s. For our Thursday, even hotter. Highs mid to a few upper 90s. Heat index pushing 105, potential heat advisories coming back tomorrow. And that's your latest WITN First Alert forecast.
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1: Here's three things to know today.
2: Number one, beware. Scammers are now using Apple's FaceTime to steal your money. You get like a call about suspicious activity on your bank card.
3: Yeah.
2: You're asked to call a number. They quickly switch you to FaceTime where they ask you to share your screen. Then they see your passwords, your account numbers, even one-time security codes. So the warning is, you know, don't share your screen with an unexpected caller ever. Urgency is always a red flag, and contact your bank using the number on the back of your card if you ever have any questions. Number two, for tattoo artists, they say the number one worst thing is cell phone addiction and smartphone addiction, because you're sitting there doing this intricate work with a needle directly onto the skin, and their customers and clients are reaching for the phone constantly and moving. It's like you've got to stop doing during sessions. The word is sit still.
3: Yeah.
2: No sudden movements. It's a problem for
3: tattoo artists. Well, yeah, there's art going on you.
2: And number three, today is National Hot Dog Day. The majority of us, by the way, prefer our hot dogs grilled. We think they taste better that way.
3: Yeah.
2: We prefer mustard as the number one condiment on hot dogs. Americans don't really know what's in our hot dog, although we swear we want beef first over pork or turkey.
1: You're up to date. Three things to know today.
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1: Back from a little vacay. 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
2: And then, you mean to start at day one and just go through the whole thing?
1: Whatever, however you want to do it. And then Murphy and I will do one about our time in New York with our girls. And then I had a girls trip this past weekend. I also went away for the weekend.
0: By the way, the photos, you can see pics, everything. Go follow our socials, Facebook, Instagram, TikTok, and YouTube, and you'll see some of the things that go along with it.
1: So I have a little show and tell for you guys today. One of the things that I do with Taylor and Phoebe, but with my cousins also, and our girls' weekend, is we go thrifting. And you just never know what you're going to find, and it's just so fun. You just never know. So we walk into this vintage thrift shop, and it's all pop culture stuff. Like there's a jackets section with motorcycle jackets, and there's jerseys for all kinds of sporting jerseys that you want to see.
0: Okay.
1: And I'm like, okay, I wasn't feeling it. And then there's a t-shirts section with old vintage concert t-shirts or just your favorite artist. There's pop culture and there's TV shows and then there's music. And I start looking and I find a $5 t-shirts rack and I'm like, okay. And oh my gosh, I did buy one t-shirt that I've already thrown in the washer at home, and it was a really soft coral colored Rolling Stones t-shirt with the iconic logo. So I'm going to start wearing
0: the Mick Jagger lips and mouth thing. Yeah.
1: But I also, for $5, found this one that fits me like a glove.
0: Oh, God. Snoop Dogg.
1: That's Snoop. I've never had a Snoop shirt, and I've loved him since back in the day. So
0: yeah.
1: I also found this one, and I do have a couple of shirts to owe to this artist, but this one also fits me like a glove, and I've never had this exact one.
2: Oh, yeah.
0: Oh, Prince. From
1: It's Purple Rain.
0: Yeah,
1: but it doesn't say anything but Prince. It's not the typical.
2: Anyway, it's a purple shirt.
1: It's so purple.
0: Well, and it's the iconic picture of him on the motorcycle from the movie.
1: Okay. I did find one it was one of those things where I put it back. I'm like, it doesn't fit me. It's too big. And my cousins, Candace and Chris, were like, I've never seen that shirt before. You got to buy for $5. So Murphy and Sam, if you guys want to fight over this, it's not a girl shirt. It's an anything, girl or guy shirt. It's very soft. And it is an XL Breakfast Club shirt.
0: Wow. Oh, that's cool.
1: Murphy, it is super comfortable. So if you don't want to rock it, I might just sleep in it.
0: I could wear that.
2: Where's Ally Sheedy on there?
1: She's not. I don't know why she's not, but here's my favorite one that I'm going to crop and wear. Like, it's my J-O-B. Are you ready? From Stranger Things.
2: Oh,
0: Billy.
1: Billy? Who knew?
0: Well, there's a reason that wound up on the $5 rack.
1: Hey! So worth it.
0: Coming up next, Sam is the food dude.
2: Yeah, Uncrustables, no longer the only frozen PBJ sandwich in the store now.
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1: Sam's always up on the new eats. He's the food dude.
2: All right, Crustables has a challenger now. I'm surprised it's taken this long for somebody to take him. But it's Welch's.
0: Oh, well, that's a big name.
2: The jelly people.
0: Yeah.
3: Well, let's see how it tastes. Because can it be that different? It's peanut butter jelly.
2: Yeah, no kidding.
0: Well, but everybody, you've got a bunch of different successful labels that make both. Now, wait, so Uncrustables, are those Smucker's? Is that who makes that?
3: Yeah. Okay. Yes.
2: And Smucker's owns Jif, so I don't know if that's Jif peanut butter in there or not. But
3: it better be.
2: Welch's, okay, they're going square, first of all. They're not round.
0: They don't have the machine.
3: Gotta make it different.
2: Yeah. But it says on there, 50% bigger than the leading brand.
3: Oh, yeah.
0: That's because they're making it a square.
3: Some fighting words. How about a heart-shaped one?
2: Well, you could do that
3: be
2: yourself.
3: Cute. Okay. You're right.
2: They have Concord grape, strawberry jam, and then a mixed berry. And right now, they're only going to Walmart. After they land at Walmart, then they'll go to everybody.
3: And
2: else.
3: Also, price point. Shoppers are going to check price point.
2: Oh, yeah.
0: Oh, yeah.
3: Period.
2: Totino's. We have some new pizza rolls. These are called blasted pizza rolls because they put some extra stuff on the outside.
3: Yeah.
2: Nacho boom.
0: All right.
2: Garlic parm, and zesty limon.
0: Pizza. Those all sound good.
2: Pizza roll just isn't cutting it for you.
0: I love extra flavoring on anything, really.
2: Coffee Mate's got some new creamers. Banana bread. How about that? That sounds
3: odd.
2: That
3: doesn't sound good to me.
2: They got a snickerdoodle one out, and also they have the cold foam that you can spray on top, a toasted marshmallow.
3: That sounds delicious.
2: And if you're a Harry Potter fan, they are bringing back a cauldron cake.
3: Oh.
2: Which, it's funny because it says cauldron cake, but up top it says toffee for, the muggles.
3: Okay, well, I'm a muggles.
0: Okay.
2: And then there's a new one called Chocolate Frog, which up top it says hazelnut chocolate.
3: Very good.
2: Okay.
3: That's
2: cute. Look for those in the stores right now. Popeye's bringing back their cheese bites.
3: I didn't know about them.
2: They're like cheese curds, but they're fried. So they're little cheese bites.
3: So they're more calories.
2: Yeah, white cheddar, garlicky crust, side of marinara.
0: I mean, that's really what mozzarella sticks are. It's just theirs are...
2: They cut them small.
0: Nuggets. Yeah, right. Yeah.
3: Okay.
2: What a deal!
0: Packaging.
2: And Olive Garden's bringing back its unlimited pasta pass. $100, you get 3 months of unlimited pasta. They're going to go on sale in August.
3: Goodness.
2: And if you go every day, all 90 days, it works out to like just over $1 a meal.
3: Oh.
2: But that's a lot of pasta.
0: Yeah, it is. Coming up next, Jody has another Hollywood Outsider.
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9: Cranking up the heat, folks. Air temps out the door, comfortable. Some mid to upper 60s this morning. Clear skies, a little patchy fog. Generally a sunny day, a hot afternoon. Highs low to mid 90s later today. Heat index up near 100 degrees with light winds through the afternoon. Overnight lows back to the low 70s. For our Thursday, even hotter. Highs mid to a few upper 90s. Heat index pushing 105 potential heat advisories coming back tomorrow. And that's your latest WITN First Alert forecast.
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2: Prime Video giving us a first look at the new Carrie series that's coming.
3: Thou shalt not suffer a witch to live.
2: Man, on this classic Stephen King book, that's a very good book if you go back and read it. We're getting another, and it's a series instead of a movie this time. About the girl, she's a misfit high schooler, and she has this horrible life hidden away in the walls of her home thanks to her crazy mother.
4: Mama.
2: Go look for that on Prime Video. It's coming.
4: Yeah.
2: Also, other horror movie news. The Conjuring is not done.
3: There's an evil here.
2: The franchise is going to continue.
4: Why not?
2: They're like 11 films. They've made billions of dollars globally. So we're going to get a prequel movie in development. So the iconic roles of these paranormal investigators will be taken over, more of their origin stories. We're going to see more stories. There's always paranormal stuff to investigate. It could go on forever, and it will. And finally, I didn't see this one coming either. I want you to rewind back to the original Nightmare on Elm Street.
5: There's a coroner got to say. He's in the John puking since he saw it.
2: I think I heard Johnny Depp there. He was a part of that first film.
4: For a couple minutes.
2: Paramount Pictures has acquired the U.S. rights to Wes Craven's original A Nightmare on Elm Street to the screenplay, which means we're getting a new, completely new version of this for today's horror fans.
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1: It's Keep the Wild Wednesday, which is just about you celebrating your victories. You know, no matter how small or how big, celebrate it in your mind because the world doesn't know how hard it is for you to do the things that you do. So I'm going to count this as a wow. Kelly sent us an email to murphysamandjody.com.
0: Okay.
1: And I think it's because we had touched on, right before we went on vacation, about the Star Wars auction and all that kind of stuff going for gazillions of dollars, you know. Somebody wanting a new lightsaber or the original, you know, stuff.
0: Oh, that was one of the trading cards? No, is that the one you were talking about?
1: No. There was an actual auction that was happening this summer.
0: Oh.
1: Now, the trading card thing is Sam sent off trading cards, and you haven't heard back yet whether you're going to be rich or not.
2: Well, I'm not going to be rich, but yeah.
1: Okay, Kelly sent this. In high school and college, my friend was a night security guard at Industrial Light and Magic in Marin County, California.
2: Ooh.
1: I spent nights and summers hanging out, even went to George Lucas's staff party. Back then, in the 1980s, we didn't take pics because it wasn't a huge deal.
2: Yeah.
1: I remember drinking a soda sitting on land speeders.
2: Oh, cool.
1: Hanging with C-3PO. Marveling at models and backdrops. It was just part of my norm.
2: Yeah.
1: This goes on to read, the friends were more important. They're just hanging around all this stuff.
2: Yeah.
1: She had no idea, right? She said, Marin was unique, a mini world of famous people and things. I bet, right? If you grow up around that, it's not special to you.
0: Right.
1: It's just every day. You know, whatever you give your kids, whatever life they have, that's what's normal to them.
0: Mm-hmm.
1: So she grew up, it was normal to go hang out at those warehouses. She said, it was a mini world of famous people and things. I wasn't. But if I could just have the trash from that facility now.
2: No kidding.
1: Parts of land speeders, discarded artwork.
2: Stuff props, they threw away.
1: Props that were sitting around in rolling bins. She said, great memories. And she wanted to send us that. So, Kelly, thank you.
0: What a cool experience.
2: Wow. And Industrial Light and Magic, if you don't know, it's the company that George Lucas created because nobody could do those kind of special effects. So he made the company that could do the special effects for his movies.
1: And here's a nerd question. Is that still?
2: Oh, yeah.
1: Okay.
2: if you look at all the weird, the CGIs and maybe even the Marvel movies.
1: It's now still.
2: It's still Industrial Light
1: and
2: Magic.
1: Fantastic. Thank you, Kelly. Keep it coming anytime to murphysamandjody.com.
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7: Cranking up the heat, folks. Air temps out the door, comfortable. Some mid to upper 60s this morning. Clear skies, a little patchy fog. Generally a sunny day, a hot afternoon. Highs low to mid 90s later today. Heat index up near 100 degrees with light winds through the afternoon. Overnight lows back to the low 70s. For our Thursday, even hotter. Highs mid to a few upper 90s. Heat index pushing 105. Potential heat advisories coming back tomorrow. And that's your latest WITN First Alert forecast.
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1: Three things to know today.
2: Number one, the House passed a bill yesterday to make daylight saving time permanent nationwide. It's called the Sunshine Protection Act. And so the country would be on the time observed from March to November.
3: Right now.
2: Right now. States can opt out of it if they do it before the law takes effect, if it takes effect. It's expected to be signed if it hits the president's desk because he is for it. But he's going to have some opposition, of course, because they're saying, look, in some parts of the country, this could push sunrises past 9 a.m., leaving children to walk to school in the dark. So look for some opposition, as always, in Washington. Number two, it's National Grilling Month. That makes sense. A lot of Americans love to grill in the middle of summer, but apparently there are some unspoken rules about grilling. Did you know you're not supposed to touch someone else's grill? That's unspoken. You're supposed to let the meat rest before serving it. Don't go straight from the grill. You knew that, food dude, correct?
3: Yeah.
2: And then not everybody's comfortable with a grill. Some even really great cooks find it intimidating.
3: Well, it's fire, so fire can scare you.
2: It is fire.
3: Yeah.
2: And number three, we were telling you about the FIFA World Cup closing ceremonies on Sunday with like Tom Cruise and Jennifer Hudson singing the national anthem. Well, just know that England facing off with Argentina today in a bid for the final match. The finals take place on Sunday.
3: Spain is already in, right?
2: Right, with today's winning team going up against Spain, who defeated France yesterday.
1: You're up to date. 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
1: Back from a little vacay. 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
2: And you mean to start at day one and just go through the whole thing?
1: Whatever, however you want to do it. And then Murphy and I will do one about our time in New York with our girls. And then I had a girls trip this past weekend. I also went away for the weekend.
0: By the way, the photos, you can see pics, everything. Go follow our socials, Facebook, Instagram, TikTok, and YouTube, and you'll see some of the things that go along with it.
1: So I have a little show and tell for you guys today. One of the things that I do with Taylor and Phoebe, but with my cousins also, and our girls' weekend, is we go thrifting. And you just never know what you're gonna find, and it's just so fun. You just never know. So we walk into this vintage thrift shop, and it's all pop culture stuff. Like there's a jackets section with motorcycle jackets, and there's jerseys for all kinds of sporting jerseys that you want to see.
0: Okay.
1: And I'm like, okay, I wasn't feeling it. And then there's a T-shirts section with old vintage concert t-shirts or just your favorite artist. There's pop culture and there's TV shows and then there's music. And I start looking and I find a $5 t-shirts rack and I'm like, okay. And oh my gosh, I did buy one t-shirt that I've already thrown in the washer at home, and it was a really soft coral colored Rolling Stones t-shirt with the iconic logo. So I'm going to start wearing
0: the Mick Jagger lips and mouth thing. Yeah.
1: But I also, for $5, found this one that fits me like a glove.
0: Oh, God. Snoop Dogg.
1: That's Snoop. I've never had a Snoop shirt, and I've loved him since back in the day. So
0: yeah.
1: I also found this one, and I do have a couple of shirts to owe to this artist, but this one also fits me like a glove, and I've never had this exact one.
2: Oh, yeah.
0: Oh, Prince. From...
1: Well, it's Purple Rain. It doesn't say anything but Prince. It's not the typical...
2: Anyway, it's a purple shirt.
1: It's so purple.
0: Well, and it's the iconic picture of him on the motorcycle from the movie.
1: Okay. I did find one it was one of those things where I put it back. I'm like, it doesn't fit me. It's too big. And my cousins, Candace and Chris, are like, I've never seen that shirt before. You got to buy for $5. So Murphy and Sam, if you guys want to fight over this, it's not a girl shirt. It's an anything, girl or guy shirt. It's very soft. And it is an XL... Breakfast Club shirt.
0: Oh, that's cool.
1: Murphy, it is super comfortable. So if you don't want to rock it, I might just sleep in it.
0: I could wear that.
2: Where's Ally Sheedy on there?
1: She's not. I don't know why she's not, but here's my favorite one that I'm going to crop and wear. Like, it's my J-O-B. Are you ready? From Stranger Things.
2: Oh,
0: Billy.
1: Billy? Who knew?
0: Well, there's a reason that wound up on the $5 rack.
1: Hey! So worth it.
0: Coming up next, Sam is the food dude.
2: Yeah, Uncrustables, no longer the only frozen PBJ sandwich in the store now.
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1: Sam's always up on the new eats. He's the food dude.
2: Uncrustables has a challenger now. I'm surprised it's taken this long for somebody to take him. But it's Welch's.
0: Oh, well, that's a big name.
2: The jelly people.
0: Yeah.
3: Well, let's see how it tastes. Well, because can it be that different? It's peanut butter jelly.
2: Yeah, no kidding.
0: Well, but you've got a bunch of different successful labels that make both. Now, wait. So Uncrustables, are those Smucker's? Is that who makes that?
3: Yeah. Okay. Yes.
2: And Smucker's owns Jif, so I don't know if that's Jif peanut butter in there or not. But
3: it better be.
2: Welch's, okay, they're going square, first of all. They're not round.
0: They don't have the
3: machine.
0: Gotta make
3: it different.
2: Yeah. But it says on there, 50% bigger than the leading brand.
3: Oh, yeah.
0: That's because they're making it a square.
3: Some fighting words. How about a heart-shaped one?
2: Well, you could do that
3: be
2: yourself.
3: Cute. Okay. Oh, you're right.
2: They have Concord grape, strawberry jam, and then a mixed berry. And right now, they're only going to Walmart. After they land at Walmart, then they'll go to everybody
3: and
2: else.
3: Also, price point. Shoppers are going to check price point.
2: Oh, yeah.
3: Period.
2: Totino's, we have some new pizza rolls. These are called blasted pizza rolls because they put some extra stuff on the outside.
3: Yeah.
2: Nacho boom.
0: All right.
2: Garlic parm, and zesty limon.
0: Pizza. Those all sound good.
2: Pizza roll just isn't cutting it for you.
0: I love extra flavoring on anything, really.
2: Coffee Mate's got some new creamers. Banana bread. That doesn't sound good to me.
3: They got
0: a
2: snickerdoodle one out, and also they have the cold foam that you can spray on top, a toasted marshmallow.
3: That sounds delicious.
2: And if you're a Harry Potter fan, they are bringing back a cauldron cake.
3: Oh.
2: Which, it's funny because it says cauldron cake, but up top it says toffee for, you know, the muggles.
3: Okay, well, I'm a mother of muggles.
0: Okay.
2: And then there's a new one called Chocolate Frog, which up top it says hazelnut chocolate.
3: Very good.
2: Okay.
3: That's
2: cute. Look for those in the stores right now. Popeye's bringing back their cheese bites.
3: I didn't know about them.
2: They're like cheese curds, but they're fried. So they're little cheese bites.
3: So they're more calories.
2: Yeah, white cheddar, garlicky crust, side of marinara.
0: Mm. I mean, that's really what mozzarella sticks are. It's just theirs are...
2: They cut them small.
0: Nuggets. Yeah, right. Yeah.
3: Okay.
2: What a deal!
0: Packaging.
2: And Olive Garden's bringing back its unlimited pasta pass. $100, you get 3 months of unlimited pasta. They're going to go on sale in August.
3: Goodness.
2: And if you go every day, all 90 days, it works out to like just over $1 a meal.
3: Oh.
2: But that's a lot of pasta.
0: Yeah, it is. Coming up next, Jody has another Hollywood Outsider.
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10: Cranking up the heat, folks. Air temps out the door, comfortable. Some mid to upper 60s this morning, clear skies, a little patchy fog. Generally a sunny day, a hot afternoon, highs low to mid-90s later today. Heat index up near 100 degrees with light winds through the afternoon. Overnight lows back to the low 70s. For our Thursday, even hotter, highs mid to a few upper 90s. Heat index pushing 105, potential heat advisories coming back tomorrow. And that's your latest WITN First Alert forecast.
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2: Prime Video giving us a first look at the new Carrie series that's coming.
3: Thou shalt not suffer a witch to live.
2: Man, on this classic Stephen King book, that's a very good book if you go back and read it. We're getting another, and it's a series instead of a movie this time. About the girl, she's a misfit high schooler, and she has this horrible life hidden away in the walls of her home thanks to her crazy mother.
4: Mama.
2: Go look for that on Prime Video. It's coming.
4: Yeah.
2: Also, other horror movie news. The Conjuring is not done.
3: There's an evil here.
2: The franchise is going to continue.
4: Why not?
2: They're like 11 films. They've made billions of dollars globally. So we're going to get a prequel movie in development. So the iconic roles of these paranormal investigators will be taken over, more of their origin stories. We're going to see more stories. There's always paranormal stuff to investigate. It could go on forever, and it will. And finally, I didn't see this one coming either. I want you to rewind back to the original Nightmare on Elm Street.
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1: It's Keep the Wild Wednesday, which is just about you celebrating your victories. You know, no matter how small or how big, celebrate it in your mind because the world doesn't know how hard it is for you to do the things that you do. So I'm going to count this as a wow. Kelly sent us an email to murphysamandjody.com.
0: Okay.
1: And I think it's because we had touched on, right before we went on vacation, about the Star Wars auction and all that kind of stuff going for gazillions of dollars, you know, somebody wanting a new lightsaber or the original, you know, stuff.
0: Oh, that was one of the trading cards?
1: No,
0: is that the one you were talking about?
1: No. There was an actual auction that was happening this summer.
0: Oh.
1: Now, the trading card thing is Sam sent off trading cards, and you haven't heard back yet whether you're going to be rich or not.
0: Well, I'm not going to be rich, but yeah.
1: Okay, Kelly sent this. In high school and college, my friend was a night security guard at Industrial Light and Magic in Marin County, California.
2: Ooh.
1: I spent nights and summers hanging out, even went to George Lucas's staff party. Back then, in the 1980s, we didn't take pics because it wasn't a huge deal.
2: Yeah.
1: I remember drinking a soda sitting on land speeders.
2: Oh, cool.
1: Hanging with C-3PO. Marveling at models and backdrops. It was just part of my norm.
2: Yeah.
1: This goes on to read, the friends were more important. They're just hanging around all this stuff.
2: Yeah.
1: She had no idea, right? She said, Marin was unique, a mini world of famous people and things. I bet. Right? If you grow up around that, it's not special to you.
0: Right.
1: It's just every day. You know, whatever you give your kids, whatever life they have, that's what's normal to them.
0: Mm-hmm.
1: So she grew up, it was normal to go hang out at those warehouses. She said, it was a mini world of famous people and things. I wasn't. But if I could just have the trash from that facility now.
2: Yeah, no kidding.
1: Parts of land speeders, discarded artwork.
2: Stuff props, they threw away.
1: Props that were sitting around in rolling bins. She said, great memories. And she wanted to send us that. So, Kelly, thank you.
0: What a cool experience.
2: Wow. And Industrial Light and Magic, if you don't know, it's the company that George Lucas created because nobody could do those kind of special effects. So he made the company that could do the special effects for his movies.
1: And here's a nerd question. Is that still?
2: Oh, yeah.
1: Okay.
2: If you look at all the weird, the CGIs and maybe even the Marvel movies.
1: It's now still.
2: It's still Industrial Light
1: and
2: Magic.
1: Fantastic. Thank you, Kelly. Keep it coming anytime to MurphySamAndJody.com.
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7: Cranking up the heat, folks. Air temps out the door, comfortable. Some mid to upper 60s this morning. Clear skies, a little patchy fog. Generally a sunny day, a hot afternoon. Highs low to mid 90s later today. Heat index up near 100 degrees with light winds through the afternoon. Overnight lows back to the low 70s. For our Thursday, even hotter. Highs mid to a few upper 90s. Heat index pushing 105. Potential heat advisories coming back tomorrow. And that's your latest WITN First Alert Forecast.
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1: Three things to know today.
2: Number one, the House passed a bill yesterday to make daylight saving time permanent nationwide. It's called the Sunshine Protection Act. And so the country would be on the time observed from March to November.
3: Right now.
2: Right now. States can opt out of it if they do it before the law takes effect, if it takes effect. It's expected to be signed if it hits the president's desk because he is for it. But he's going to have some opposition, of course, because they're saying, look, in some parts of the country, this could push sunrises past 9 a.m., leaving children to walk to school in the dark. So look for some opposition, as always, in Washington. Number two, it's National Grilling Month. That makes sense. A lot of Americans love to grill in the middle of summer, but apparently there are some unspoken rules about grilling. Did you know you're not supposed to touch someone else's grill? That's unspoken. You're supposed to let the meat rest before serving it. Don't go straight from the grill. You knew that, food dude, correct?
3: Yeah.
2: And then not everybody's comfortable with a grill. Some even really great cooks find it intimidating.
3: Well, it's fire, so fire can scare you.
2: It is fire.
3: Yeah.
2: And number three, we were telling you about the FIFA World Cup closing ceremonies on Sunday with like Tom Cruise and Jennifer Hudson singing the national anthem. We'll just know that England facing off with Argentina today in a bid for the final match. The finals take place on Sunday.
3: Spain is already in, right?
2: Right, with today's winning team going up against Spain, who defeated France yesterday.
1: You're up to date. 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
1: 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And don't forget to tell him DJ Chaos sent you.
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Letting you know about the third annual Pender County Breakfast at the Kids Table, which is going on Tuesday, September 15th. It's happening from 7:30 a.m. through 9 a.m. It's a program put on by the Hampstead Women's Club, and it benefits the Boys and Girls Clubs of Southeastern North Carolina. The address, 14435 U.S. Highway 17 North in Hampstead. And it's about how in Pender County they're changing lives every day. They say come by and celebrate with them as they highlight their remarkable stories of their club members and the programs that pave the way for great futures. Need more details? Here's the website. 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One more time, bgcsenc.org. And Tuesday, September 15th, we will see you in Hampstead for the third annual Pender County Breakfast at the Kids Table. Till then, more great music coming up. Keep it right here. 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
1: 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That's all there is to it. Once again, First Missionary Baptist Church at 819 Cypress Street in New Bern. 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See you there. Thanks for having us on and letting us keep you company. Hope you keep it here. More great music on the way. 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

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Letting you know about something really good going on you might want to be a part of on Saturday, July 25th. It's happening in Moorhead City from 12:45 until 2:15 in the afternoon. It's Military Packing Day, happening at Franklin Memorial Methodist Church at 1112 Arendal Street. 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

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It is a military packing day happening on Saturday, July 25th, and going on. It's an event by the Franklin Memorial Methodist Church at 1112 Arendelle Street, Moorhead City. It's going to be beginning at 12:45 and lasting through 2:15 in the afternoon. Franklin Memorial, an avid supporter of our military, every quarter they join hands and hearts and package between 300 and 500 snack bags to send to deployed troops. You can join them because anybody can do it, and if you'd like, you can bring individually wrapped snacks or candy if you'd like to donate. Again, Military Packing Day, Saturday, July 12th in Moorhead City, 12:45 to 2:15, and it's all for a great, great cause. Thanks for having us on. Great to have you with us. More great music on the way to keep you company. 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

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Letting you know about an event that's going on in downtown New Bern. 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New Bern Parks and Recreation presenting the New Bern, North Carolina Footloose on the Noose Concert Series 2026. And coming up on Friday, July 17th, it's a free concert with Kashmir, the Spirit of Led Zeppelin, live. Again, happening at Union Point Park in downtown New Bern on Friday, July 17th. You need more details? 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

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It's Jeff Hackett. If you're in the Jacksonville area on Saturday, July 25th, specifically at 4:45 p.m., it's a great time to get on out and enjoy their summer concert series being presented by Onslow County Parks and Recreation and going on at 1250 Onslow Pines Road in Jacksonville. 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Gonna be a whole lot of fun and, of course, a lot of great music. Thank you for having us on, and thank you for listening. 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

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Speaking of more, we've got more great music on the way. And thanks for having us on. 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

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Happening Saturday, July 25th at 9 a.m. at 551 U.S. Highway 70 West, the Old Liddy's. And they're excited to announce their first annual Adopt a Highway cleanup as part of the North Carolina DOT program. 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
1: Good Wednesday afternoon from the WITN newsroom. I'm Courtney Bunting. Coming up tonight, there's a new development in James Richardson's case. The man convicted of shooting and killing two people in downtown Greenville in 2009. We'll tell you about a judge's recent ruling. 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
5: 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They spent around $44 billion on operations and workforce expenses, and that spending does ripple outward into local economies. Hospitals are often among the largest employers in a region, especially rural communities. In fact, they're among the top 10 employers in 95 of North Carolina's 100 counties.
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1: Good evening. Welcome to your Wednesday night. Thank you for being here with us tonight. The phone lines are open at 1-888-633-5452. 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

0: My friend, welcome. Welcome to your Wednesday night. Summer is flying by rapidly. Some kids are going back to school in the next few weeks. Thank goodness mine don't have to go back until September, so we can still go on camping trips. We're going to do summer camp. We're going to have all sorts of fun, Lord willing. And tonight, I am going to be right here sharing the night with you. Come on in. Pretend you are here with me, roasting marshmallows for s'mores. How's that? I've got extra chocolate bars I'll share with you. You're listening to Delilah.
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1: Smack dab in the middle of your summertime week. 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